0: Buena Vista Radio.
1: Chosen Few, Sandunguero, Part 2, Chencho y Melty.

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0: you behind
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It drives me crazy. 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

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You're fine. So kind. 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
1: And it don't matter where you are, it don't matter what you're doing. What really matters is who you're with. Cause none of this means anything if we ain't together, you know. That's what it's all about, it's about being together. Together with the ones we love, with your best friends and your family, your favourite songs playing, everyone's